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40 favorite country song on Taste of Country Nights. Hey, it's Evan Paul. Luke Bryan recently gave a fan that was dancing so hard in the crowd free tickets for life. He pulled the guy up on stage and everything. You got to watch the video. 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Here he is with Country and She Knows It on Taste of Country Nights.

0: Jason Aldean on Taste of Country Nights. All right, I got Thomas Rhett in the studio. Of course, your dad is, you know, Rhett Akins. Have you and your dad ever disagreed on whether a song was going to be a hit and then the song like blew up?
1: Yeah, a couple times, I think. I think Crash and Burn would have been the first one that my dad was like, I just think that's not a good idea. And there's a lot of people that I trusted a lot that told me that was a terrible idea. And that, I think that song kind of did something really big for me. I think it kind of separated me from, you know, a lot of folks, as far as a lane goes. But that one stands out in my head for sure, that there was a lot of people that were like, hey, this could be like career, like destruction for you.

0: That is new country from Corey Kent featuring Co Wetzel. It's called Rocky Mountain Low on Taste of Country Nights. A great grandpa became the world's oldest water skier at 95 years old. This dude is almost 100, 95 years old. He just got into the Guinness Book of World Records as the world's oldest water skier. His name is Brian Murray. He's been water skiing since 1950. And even though he's 95, he goes to the gym like all the time and works out. And he says he hopes his achievement encourages people of all ages to stay physically active. That's one of those things where it's like, okay, if a 95-year-old can do something like that. Now, I've been on a boat that's pulled water skiers, but I've never water skied. There is no way my butt is getting up on water skis. I know my limits. So shout out to this guy doing it at 95 years old. Hang on. We're coming back. I got Lauren Elena on the way. Morgan Wallen, Eric Church coming up too. This is Taste of Country Nights with Evan Paul. 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
1: She came to my school in seventh grade. 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Seventh or eighth grade. And then high school, we went to separate high schools. And then sophomore year, man, I don't know, took her to a Chinese restaurant, all-you-can-eat buffet. And
0: dude, that's amazing. It's Taste of Country Nights. All right, here's Lauren Elena featuring Chase Matthew. It's called All My Exes. Another

Country Nights. Now, I am by no means a love machine. I do not need to be given that advice, but I do say I don't think it's healthy to leave a little space just in case. That means you never move on. Here's Morgan Wallen on Taste of Country Nights. All right.

Langley, choosing Texas on Taste of Country Nights. I still can't believe these four guys got together on one song. Hardy, Tim McGraw, Eric Church, and Morgan Wallen. Here's MacArthur.

New Country. That's Hardy, Tim McGraw, Eric Church, and Morgan Wallen and MacArthur on Taste of Country Nights. It's Evan Paul getting a look at what's trending in country music at tasteofcountry.com. Over the weekend, Luke Bryan did the funniest thing. At his concert in Illinois, he looked into the crowd and he saw a guy that was like dancing so hard on a girl. And so Luke paused the show just to ask the girl to make sure that she knew him, jokingly. And yes, that was her husband. Luke brought the guy up on stage and asked him how much he'd been drinking tonight. The guy said 32 or so beers.

0: 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And certainly Luke Bryan's a man of his word. He's going to stick by it. They're going to make sure that happens. And you can watch the video of this guy up on stage. 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

Josh Ross, Hate How You Look on Taste of Country Nights. It's Evan Paul getting you through the second shift. Hey, make sure you got your phone, your keys, your wallet. I got that Laney Wilson coming up for you right after Old Dominion in 1 minute.

Danny Wilson there with John Mayer. That one's called Phone Keys Wallet on Taste of Country Nights. I've also got a brand new Dan and Shay song that I think is very important. It tackles mental health. It's called Say So. I'll play that for you after Morgan Wallen here on Taste of Country Nights.

0: New country there from Dan and Shay. That one's called Say So on Taste of Country Nights with Evan Paul.
1: I had to call in when I pulled over. I had to call in now. I wanted to see. You played a song a while ago, not too long ago, maybe like 20 minutes or so ago. I don't know. I filled my gas tank and went inside, got something to eat, came back out and called you. So however long ago that was, but it was talking about how guy saw his ex-girlfriend and he hated how she looked.
0: That is Josh Ross. That's who sings that. I love that song because I can relate to that. I mean, I'm married almost now for 10 years, but I'm talking about back in my day, you know what I'm saying? Back in my day, I can remember, like, when you see your ex in public and they're looking better because, you know, after you break up, they have to glow up. You know, you're like, dang, I hate that. Hang on, we're going to take a back road. I'm going to throw it back with Rodney Atkins coming up next on Taste of Country Nights with Evan Paul.
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Take a Back Road. I love that song. That's one of those timeless country tracks, man. It's Evan Paul, Taste of Country Nights. Here's a brand new country song a lot of people talking about. It's from Graylin James. This one's called Water at a Wedding. Well, I did.

Hey, if you haven't seen Nate Smith in a while, he dropped 75 pounds. You got to check him out, tasteofcountry.com. Who picked up those 70 pounds? I think he passed some of those pounds on to me, man. Here's Morgan Wallen with Don't We, Taste of Country Nights.

0: Gavin Adcock here with me. Is there a country song that if it comes on the radio, it makes you cry instantly?
1: Yeah, Remember When by Alan Jackson always makes me cry. I don't know, especially if I try to sing along to it and I'm really focusing in on the lyrics. Just it's kind of like that song Landslide, you know. It's just like it's about the passing of time and just how everybody's just heading one direction, you know, soaking in the

0: New country. That is Gavin Adcock. It's called Wannabe on Taste of Country Nights with Evan Paul. 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

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It's Kevin Powers featuring Shaboozey. It's called Move On.

I love that song, man. It's Evan Paul, Taste of Country Nights. This song right here, speaking of love, this song, this is probably one of my top 10 country songs to me of all time. This one, like, the memories it brings to me, it was written by Luke Bryan, Billy Currington. This is Good Directions on Taste of Country Nights.

0: Jason Aldean, that's Don't Tell On Me on Taste of Country Nights with Evan Paul. Now, listen, I've done some dumb stuff, high school and college, but I don't know what this guy was thinking. Some guy entered a marathon wearing 125 t-shirts. He put on 125 t-shirts. It weighs 43 pounds. And the picture of him, he can barely stand up straight. But listen to this. When he was done, he said peeling off the 125 shirts felt awful. He said his skin was red, raw, crisscrossed with chafe marks. He said his back was indented from the constant pressure of the 43 pounds of clothing. You might should have thought about that before you squeezed into 125 t-shirts. Oh my gosh. Hang on, I'm gonna bring back Dustin Lynch and Jelly Roll Chevrolet. It's a perfect summer evening track. That's coming up next on Taste of Country Nights. 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

It's crazy that drinking and thinking rhyme because the two definitely go together. Here's brand new country from Zach John King. It's called Get to Drinking. It's on Taste of Country Nights with Evan Paul. Now

0: Noah Langley, Morgan Wallen there with I Can't Love You Anymore. It's Evan Paul on Taste of Country Nights. I'm about to play Jelly Roll, Dustin Lynch, Chevrolet. I got Dustin Lynch in studio with me. We're talking about the song you have with Jelly Roll called Chevrolet. Were you like worried when you first put that out of how people would receive it?
1: I was scared to death. Yeah, absolutely. I was scared to death. I didn't think it would be a big moment on the album as it is. But whenever we put the album out, it was kind of the no-brainer. You know, we hear whenever something organically really raises its hand, you hear about it. And that's only happened a few times in my career. And that this is one of those times where everybody is like, that's it.
0: That's the one.
1: That's it. And I'm so glad they were right.

0: enough.
1: New country. That's John Party and Boots Off on Taste of Country Nights. 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Over the weekend, Luke Bryan did the funniest thing. At his concert in Illinois, he looked into the crowd and he saw a guy that was like dancing so hard on a girl. And so Luke paused the show just to ask the girl to make sure that she knew him, jokingly. And yes, that was her husband. Luke brought the guy up on stage and asked him how much he'd been drinking tonight. The guy said 32 or so beers.

0: and was like, dude, you get free tickets for life to any of my shows. And certainly Luke Bryan's a man of his word. He's going to stick by it. They're going to make sure that happens. And you can watch the video of this guy up on stage. I've got it for you at tasteofcountry.com.
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It's just me playing back your request. In at number two tonight, I love this track, South of Sanity from Zach Top on Taste of Country Nights. Blame.

one tonight, most requested, Ella Langley, Choosin' Texas. My wife and I took the kids to a hibachi restaurant. They were playing that in the waiting room. I swear, it's everywhere. It's Evan Paul on the radio with you. Let's take a little ride with Jason Aldean, A Taste of Country Nights.

0: New country there from Riley Green. That one's called Think As You Drunk on Taste of Country Nights. How popular is Riley Green? His video just premiered last week. Everybody that I've talked to, all the girls in the office, they had their YouTube set to premiere. Everybody wanted to see Riley Green in this video. The ladies love him. Anyway, the video just premiered. You can check it out at tasteofcountry.com. Coming up, get ready to roll them windows down. 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

Pierce has teamed up with Riley Green for this one. It's brand new country called If I Don't Leave, I'm Gonna Stay. It's on Taste of Country Nights.

0: Taste of Country Nights with Evan Paul. I got the one and only Kenny Chesney with me. Tell everybody what you do the minute you get off stage.
1: I know this sounds weird, but usually I set in an ice tub. The ice does, it's really strange and really hard, but it does so much for your brain and for your mental psyche. And it's really hard to do, but it's the best antidepressant medicine there is.
2: 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Mama and daddy put the roots right here, cause this is where the car broke down.

0: Combs on Taste of Country Nights. Between Luke Combs and this guy, Cody Johnson, these are two guys I want to hang out with. Some outdoorsmen. Here's Cody's new one. It's Horseback. It's on Taste of Country Nights.
1: He's a ranch hand in a pinch, man. Hotter than the red on the cattle brand. Cause she's a gold digger with a quick trigger. A cast iron skillet swinging lid flipper. Now he's a double wide on the county line. See?

0: want my horseback.
1: New country there from Cody Johnson. That one's called Horseback on Taste of Country Nights. It would be so cool if I could hop on a horseback and go home, but unfortunately I have a car. And, you know, however you're getting home tonight, be safe. I appreciate it. If you got a couple minutes here, I'm going to play George Burge and Luke Bryan, Ride, Ride, Ride. Good track to have in the car. I got new Cole Swindell coming up as well. That one's called Girl Dad. It'll be next on Taste of Country Nights with Evan Paul. Have a great night.
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All right, guys, it is time to brew a fresh pot, or, you know, at the very least, put on a new K-Cup. It's the third shift. I'm Brett Allen, staying up with you all night with Cole Goodwin and Howdy.

Well, they estimate that Taylor Swift and Travis Kelce spent around $30 million on their wedding. But would you be surprised to hear that it's not even close to a world record? The world record's up into the billions.

Brett's Atlas and Hold My Liquor, brand new on the third shift. I'm Brett Allen. If you feel like you're the only one struggling, I tell you this story not to make you feel worse, but to make you feel included, right? Like everybody is going through this right now. New research shows that millions of Americans are borrowing money or draining their savings just to afford food. And of working age adults who relied on credit cards to buy groceries.

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Last night I was surprised to hear Jelly Roll's voice on an animated movie. I was watching it with my nephew. It's called Goat on Netflix. If you haven't checked it out, Jelly Roll's in that. Here's his latest. It's Hands Up.

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And if you'd like to buy a chunk of the field where the championship is being played on Sunday, FIFA is going to offer to sell you a 17 by 17 by 17 inch chunk of the field if you're interested for just $450. 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

Yeah, two-stepping our way through the third shift. I'm Brett Allen with more of today's country. Coming up, Bailey Zimmerman on the way. And here from Cole Wetzel. This is Shaboozy's latest. Here's Cowgirl back again on the third shift.

Anybody got visitors in their house for the week? Some people that are from in, from out of town. I got my sister-in-law and her kids at our house. And man, I'll tell you, it's pretty hectic lately, but it's also really nice to have some life back in our house. It's the third shift with Bailey Zimmerman.

0: Brett Allen. There was a survey recently that finds poor money habits have become a relationship deal breaker for a lot of Americans. You know, things like gambling excessively, if you hide purchases from your spouse, or maybe you've got high credit card debt, that's going to be some of the biggest financial red flags. The survey also found that for a lot of people, financial compatibility is more important than emotional chemistry, physical attraction, or shared interests. So yeah, you want to get your bank in order before you start going out on dates.
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Well, it's only been a couple of weeks since Ella Langley released her Dandelion album, but she's already on to her fourth single from that album, and she says this one is one of the most sentimental pieces she's written. It was based on when her mental health struggles forced her to cancel some touring dates. It's Loving Life Again from Ella Langley on The Third Shift. Say-

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1: Storyland bringing back their 21-plus nostalgia nights in 2026. 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

talk about blowing up quick, man. Zach Top, a couple of years ago, you didn't even know his name. Now he's adding new arena dates to his cold beer and country music tour. Here's South of Sanity on the Third Shift.

We are flying through the late night with more of today's country, and I've got some brand new stuff coming up in just minutes for you. It's new after two, six brand new songs in a row coming up next.

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0: 6 brand new songs in a row. We call it New After 2. Tim McGraw, Eric Church, Morgan Wallen, and Hardy getting us started. I'm Brett Allen. Hang on for more. Brand new stars. Tyler Nance is on the way. John Party's coming up. This is Dylan Scott with his new one. It's Dear Big City on the Third Shift.
1: Dear Big City, I know you're busy. Don't worry about right.

Shane Proffitt with Long Live Country on New After 2. Tyler Nance has something really cool coming up this fall. He's actually going to be just playing colleges. He's going to start up his Midwest Memoir Tour on August 28th. Here's Tyler Nance and Keeps Me Sane on the Third Shift.

It's Alexandra Kay in Straight for the Heart, already planning for 2027. She just played one of her biggest shows. She played Hyde Park and opened up for Garth Brooks recently in London. And she's going to be headed back across the pond coming up in 2027. It's a UK European tour date. She said, "I had so much fun playing to one of my biggest crowds ever in Hyde Park this past weekend. And I'm excited to be coming back to the UK and Europe to headline next spring. Hope to see you all out there. And if you want to check out those dates,

You may have heard about George Burge and Jake Owen getting into it over who was the best golfer. If you haven't seen that interview, check it out at tasteofcountry.com with Evan Paul. I asked Luke Bryan, because he's golfed with just about everybody in country music, who the best golfer is. And he said, I'm not getting into it. Here's George and Luke.

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1: So here at Nate, we have a lot of old businesses, places that have been around for decades. 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

So Kane Brown says that there is one thing he will not let his kids do while they live under his roof, and that's get any tattoos. It seems strange if you see Kane, he's got tattoos all over the place.

Hudson Westbrook with Brand New Country on the third shift. That's Painted You Pretty. We're staying up all night and cranking that country. Here's Thomas Rhett along with Riley Green. Here's Half of Me on the third shift. Yeah, I'm supposed

America's birthday may be on July 4th, but we're celebrating all summer long. It's a red, white, and blue summer on B98.5.

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staying up all night and cranking that country. It's the Third Shift. I'm Brett Allen. I got new country coming up from Luke Bryan. Going to hear from Jason Aldean. But first, a guy from Australia. Here's Mac Geiger with Stringby. Hey.

You know, for a lot of people, it's a dream to become a country star. They'll do anything just to get up on a stage and perform in front of people. So it seems strange to hear that Trey Pendley said he fought it for a long time. Find out why coming up after Luke Bryan. Here's Country and She Knows It. And I'm

0: Trey Pendley with Family Man on the third shift. A guy who grew up working hard. He grew up the farm with the farm life, and you know, he says that he actually fought becoming a country star for a while, and it's for a reason that a lot of people might respect.
1: I think I fought music for a long time just because it wasn't hard enough work, and then I got here. I was like, Jesus, this is hard. What am I doing? Like, it's definitely hard enough work. But I am one of the things I was taught growing up that way is like, if things are getting really hard, it means it's probably working. And so you should just keep, just one more day.
0: Shane Proffitt's another one of those guys that said that, you know, he thought that it was all just glitz and glam, and then he got into it. And he said, a lot of people don't realize how much work goes into doing what we do. And we're glad that they do it.

All right, guys, time for useless trivia just to pass some time. We just do it for fun. The question today, a recent behavioral economics study looked at what makes people spend more money than they planned in grocery stores. What is it? You think you know? Give me a guess on our app. I'll come back with

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1: If you love watching those Palace Playland fireworks in Old Orchard Beach, there's a big change coming. Yeah, the normal Thursday night fireworks for years have been at 9:45. Well, they are now going to happen a little bit earlier at 9 o'clock throughout the rest of this season. 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

And according to a recent behavioral economics study, this makes people spend more money than they planned in grocery stores. Do you think you know what it is? The answer I was looking for today is background music. Ever wondered why they have music on in the grocery store? Set the mood and makes people spend more money. Here's Kenny Chesney.

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1: He's a ranch hand in a pinch, man. 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
1: 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I'm Brett Allen. I got a message from Glenn. Wanted to hear this one from Chris Stapleton. You got it, bud? Here's You Should Probably Leave. 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

time for another pot of coffee yet? Or maybe a third cup? I don't know, maybe fourth, wherever you're at. It's the third shift. I'm Brett Allen, staying up with you all night. Yes, thanks to coffee. Here's Jackson Dean and Make a Liar.

If it feels like a lot of your friends aren't on social media like they used to be, it's probably because they're not. I'll explain why everybody's moving away from social media coming up after Lainey Wilson and John Mayer. Here's Phone K.

face. Front page obituary. He was a millionaire. He left his fortune to

0: when your friends would post literally everything they were doing. Like, hey, going to get in the car right now and take a drive to the grocery store. And now they don't barely post at all. Well, it's because they're moving away from social media altogether. It's Billy Currington with People Are Crazy on the Third Shift. Good morning. I'm Brett Allen. It looks like Americans are just getting tired of doing social media. They said that political arguments, endless doom scrolling, and concerns about privacy are big reasons why they have moved away from using social media as often as they used to, because now it feels more like work instead of fun. They're being more selective about what they share. And what's interesting is that it's younger adults that are feeling the pressure the most. Gen Z say that social media has become exhausting. So if you're feeling like you're only seeing a couple people on social media these days, it's probably because they're the only ones left.
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Remember, after 2 a.m., we do what's called New After 2. It's six brand new songs in a row, but it doesn't end there. Here's a new one from Zach John King. It's Get to Drinkin' on the Third Shift.

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So Taylor Swift's wedding is estimated to have cost around $30 million. Would you be surprised to hear that that's not even close to a record? Here's Taylor's latest.

night with me. And for those of you that are just getting up, thanks for starting your day with us right here on The Third Shift. Going to do it for today. Morning show is coming in next. Have a great day. We'll see you back here tonight at midnight. Here's Tyler Hubbard back then right now on The Third Shift.

0: doesn't matter. It's 5 o'clock somewhere.
1: It's always on 5 in Margaritaville, come to think of it.
0: Yeah, I heard that.
1: You've been there, haven't you?
0: Yes, sir.
1: I've seen your boat there.

B98.5, it's the Morning Buzz. It's Cooper. Thank you for starting your Thursday with us. New country from Chase Matthew. After Jelly Roll, it's Need a Favor.

0: Country, Chase Matthew holding it down on B98.5. It's the Morning Buzz. It's Cooper. Thank you for starting your day with us. Of course, Chase Matthew going to be one of the opening acts for Jason Aldean when he takes the stage at the Main Savings Amphitheater in Bangor tonight. If you're going to that show, first off, I look forward to seeing you there. 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

B98.5, it's the Morning Buzz. It's Cooper. Thank you for starting your day with us. So 12 OC doing a benefit show for the Travis Mills Foundation at the Bowl in the Pines Amphitheater in Sydney on Saturday. We want to put you in the audience. We'll give you a chance to win a pair of tickets at 7:20 this morning when we do Stinger Trivia. We young.

0: 98.5, it's the Morning Buzz. A new country from Corey Kent along with Co Wetzel. It's called Rocky Mountain Low. Hey, it's Cooper. Thank you for starting your Thursday with us. I'm kind of beat today. Had a chance to take the kids to Funtown yesterday, and it was great. Great weather for it, too. I was actually kind of concerned because I know that the middle of this week was supposed to be really, really warm. And I think largely due to the clouds of smoke from those Canadian wildfires, it kept the temperature at least somewhat under control. Now, it was really humid, but, you know, other than that, it was decent weather for the trip. So if you haven't had a chance to go to Funtown Splash Town this year, I highly recommend it.
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It's Cooper, your chance at 12 OC tickets coming up at 7:20 this morning when we do Stinger Trivia. Here's Morgan Wallen.

B98.5, it's the Morning Buzz. We are live from the Beehive, powered by Damon's Beverage, with new country from Riley Green. It's called Think As You Drunk.

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1: All right, so we're talking about traits that instantly make a man more attractive. 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
2: I think the thing that is most attractive in a guy at first is someone who knows how to take care of things, get things done, and keep a level head and fix things.
1: I got it. You want a guy who can get stuff done. Thanks for the call, Tawny. Aaron in Vassalboro, what do you say?
3: I say confident.
1: Okay, so confidence, a trait that instantly makes a guy more attractive. Now, why confidence?
3: Someone that actually can do certain things. I actually liked her response. That was my first response, is how they treat their mom. That was actually my first response, to be honest.
1: Okay.
3: Because how they treat their mom is how they can treat their woman. So confidence is a good one, too. I figure that was another good trait.
1: Hey, thanks for the call, Aaron. Amelia in Waterville, what do you say?
4: When he's thoughtful, you know, getting you snacks, asking me if I want coffee, putting the toilet seat down.
1: Yes, because when it all comes down to it, it's all about putting the toilet seat down and getting you snacks. Thank you for checking in, Amelia. What do you say? Love to hear from you. Send me a message using the B98.5 app.
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0: Your chance at 12 OC tickets coming up at 7:20 this morning when we do Stinger Trivia. B98.5, it's the Morning Buzz. It's Cooper. So you can make one change or update instantly to your home. What is it? I bring this up because I noticed I really need to get my house power washed. I don't think it's been done since I moved in about 5 years ago, and it's getting kind of rough. So that's next on my list of updates, and I want to know yours. Now, it does not have to be something like fantastical, something amazing. It could be something really basic, like, you know, getting your house power washed, or maybe getting your lawn mowed. You know, what would it be for you? 623-9898, or send a message using the B98.5 app. Rachel in Winslow, what do you say?
1: With how warm summer has been, I just wish we had a pool.
0: So like a big fancy in-ground pool, or?
1: Above ground, in-ground, it doesn't matter. I mean, I've taken the kids to the lake a couple of times. Mm-hmm. We went to the Alphon water slides once.
0: Oh, yeah.
1: But it's just, it'd be great to have a pool in the yard, and they can just play in the yard all day.
0: I gotcha. I do. I understand. I mean, the Alphon water slides, that pool complex is absolutely amazing. But I understand. It'd be really cool to just have the kids just step out their front door or their back door and be able to hop in the pool. What about you? What do you say? Love to hear from you. Send me a message using the B98.5 app.
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0: The man killed during an altercation with ICE agents in Biddeford on Monday morning has been identified as Johann Sebastian Guerrero. 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
0: Checking B98.5 weather. Partly sunny today with a high of 83. Clear tonight, low of 56. Tomorrow, sunny with a high of 81. It is 67 outside our downtown Augusta studios. 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

New Country, Morgan Wallen. It's Don't We on B98.5. It's the Morning Buzz. It's Cooper. He's teased us with a brand new song on Instagram. We'll give that a listen during your entertainment buzz after Dierks Bentley.

0: Your chance at 12 OC tickets coming up at 7:20 this morning when we do Stinger Trivia. B98.5, it's the Morning Buzz. It's Cooper, thank you for starting your day with us.
1: It's your entertainment buzz.
0: All right, so Shania Twain got her start playing in seedy, dark dive bars in Toronto. And apparently she's returning to her roots tomorrow night. She's going to be doing a one-night show at Toronto's iconic Horseshoe Tavern, where 500 guests will have a chance to see her perform. This, of course, leading up to the release of her new album, which comes out a week from tomorrow. That's called Little Miss Twain. We've got more to the story now inside the B98.5 app. Morgan Wallen has teased us with a brand new song on Instagram.
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1: Of course, he's not announced what the song is called, but because of the lyrics, a lot of people thinking it's probably going to be called If It Was Meant to Be. And he says, maybe I'll release this before the boats get winterized this year. So fingers crossed we see it released before too long. And Post Malone has a new gig. He's going to be headlining the World Cup closing ceremony show. Hard to believe the World Cup's almost over with. That show coming up this Sunday in New Jersey at New Jersey Stadium. And it's going to happen about 90 minutes before the kickoff of the final game of this year's World Cup. 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

101.5. It's the Morning Buzz. Took the kids to Funtown yesterday. We'll get the highlights of that trip from them after Sam Hunt on B98.5.

0: Your chance at 12 OC tickets coming up at 7:20 this morning when we do Stinger Trivia. B98.5, it's the Morning Buzz. It's Cooper, joined by my daughters Annie and Denise. Still can't believe I got you guys up this early to come in and talk to me, but so I really appreciate it. Now, yesterday we took a trip to Funtown.
1: Yeah.
0: A highlight of the trip for each of you. Annie, you go first.
2: The highlight of my trip was probably that we went on the log flume like 5 times.
0: I was going to say, you went over and over and over again.
1: Yeah.
0: What about you, Denise?
3: I have 2 highlights. Is that like cheating or something?
0: No, it's fine.
3: So I really liked going on Dragon's Descent.
0: Okay.
3: It makes me feel like I'm flying and I love it. And then the Astrosphere. I keep forgetting how cool that ride is every time I like come back. I was like, oh, let's go on the Astrosphere. Oh my goodness, this is amazing.
0: Yeah, it really is. And you know, the wild thing about it, I don't know if you noticed the sign, but the Astrosphere is celebrating 50 years in 2026.
3: 50 years?
0: 50 years is when it first opened. Yeah. So it's pretty wild, huh?
3: Mm.
0: Yeah. Now, if there's one thing that you would recommend that somebody has to do when they go to Funtown, what would it be, Annie?
2: The Wild Mouse Ride. It's really fun.
0: Okay. And Denise?
3: Astrosphere. Okay. Because, like, I'm talking a lot about it, and it's really good.
0: I got you. All right, guys. Thank you for stopping by. I love you. Have a great rest of your day.
2: Bye.
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0: 36-year-old Brittany Wood, an RSU63 school board member, made her first court appearance yesterday. She's been charged in connection with the overdose of her child on May 31st. Thanks to the administering of Narcan, the child survived. We've got the latest on the story now inside the B98.5 app.
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0: Checking B98.5 weather. Partly sunny today with a high of 83. Clear tonight, low of 56. Tomorrow, sunny with a high of 81. Now, there is a chance we could see some showers this afternoon, but most of those should be all cleared out before the start of the Jason Aldean show. Right now, 67 outside our downtown Augusta studios. New country, Zach Top. It's called South of Sanity.

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It's the Morning Buzz. It's Cooper. This morning we're talking about what one change you would like to make instantly to your home. A change, an update, maybe some sort of maintenance that you've been putting off. 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

B98.5, it's the Morning Buzz. It's Cooper. 12OC going to be doing a fundraising concert for the Travis Mills Foundation on Sunday at the Bowl in the Pines. 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

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It's Cooper, your chance to grab tickets to see 12OC in Sydney on Saturday. 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

B98.5, it's the Morning Buzz. It's Cooper. So if you're headed to Bangor to see Jason Aldean in concert tonight, we want to see all your pictures and videos. 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

98.5. It's the Morning Buzz. It's Cooper. So we've all heard of canine officers helping to solve crimes, but what about feline officers? Well, that's what happened in Florida recently. We'll talk more after Scotty McCreary and Hootie. Everybody.

0: See tickets coming up in 5 minutes when we do Stinger Trivia. B98.5, it's the Morning Buzz. It's Cooper. Thank you for starting your day with us. So we've all heard about canine officers solving crimes, but what about feline officers? Well, that's exactly what happened in Florida a couple of days ago. A woman allegedly broke into an unoccupied home and stole a bunch of stuff, including a wallet and some car keys, and then she disappeared. Well, they brought in a canine officer to help track her, and the poor pup couldn't find the woman. She had seemingly disappeared. Well, that's when somebody said, you know, it's really strange. This neighborhood cat seems to be hanging out by this shed in the backyard. So someone thought, maybe we should check out this shed. And sure enough, the cat was actually hanging out outside the shed because that's where the woman who broke into the house, allegedly, was hiding out. So they took her into custody and they've credited the cat with helping to solve the crime. Makes me wonder, do you think in the future we're going to have feline officers? Okay, maybe not. I know. Feline officers are a little bit more... They don't have the same niceties as the canine officers do. So your chance at those 12 OC tickets coming up in about 2 minutes when we do Stinger Trivia.
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0: All right, let's talk about your 4th of July. Now, I know you love the 4th. You love America. You love fireworks. You just don't love it when your neighbors are setting fireworks off at 11:30 or 12:30 at night. You want to sleep then. 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
6: Checking B98.5 weather. Partly sunny today. High of 83. There's a chance of some showers, but those should all be gone by the time Jason Aldean takes the stage in Bangor tonight. Clear tonight, low of 56. Tomorrow sunny with a high of 81. It is 67 outside our downtown Augusta studios. And we want to set you up with tickets to see 12OC. They're going to be doing a benefit show at the Bowl in the Pines Amphitheater in Sydney. That show is coming up this Saturday. And we want to put you in the audience. The Stinger trivia question for this morning. The first of these appeared in Oklahoma City in 1935. The first of these appeared in Oklahoma City in 1935. And to my knowledge, we've never had them here in Augusta, at least not in recent years, not since I have lived here. Although other cities in Maine do have them. For example, Portland and Old Orchard Beach. What are we talking about? 623-9898. 623-9898. Your chance at 12OC tickets when we do Stinger Trivia. Here's Morgan Wallen on B98.5.

0: B98.5, it's the Morning Buzz, working on Stinger Trivia. Up for grabs, tickets to see 12OC at the Bull in the Pines Amphitheater in Sydney on Saturday as part of that Travis Mills Foundation fundraiser. Question this morning, the first of these appeared in Oklahoma City in 1935. What are we talking about? B98.5, do you think you know the answer?
1: Is it a parking?

0: meter.
1: It is a parking meter. Who are we talking to? Where are you calling from?
0: Ashley from Bingham.
1: I'm guessing that Bingham probably does not have any parking meters.
0: They do not.
1: No. Have you ever lived in a place where you had to deal with parking meters?
0: No.
1: Yeah.
0: Nope.
1: I did for a couple of years when I lived in Pennsylvania, and what a pain it was. What a pain.
0: I couldn't imagine.
1: Yeah, especially when you wanted to run in real quick. I actually had a pass because I worked downtown. I had a pass to park, but it only let you park in certain lots. And if you were caught in some of the other lots, you got in trouble. So I tried to avoid that. Well, Ashley, we're going to set you up with tickets to see 12OC at the Bowl in the Pines Amphitheater in Sydney on Saturday.
0: Awesome.
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5: Congratulations again to Ashley. She grabbed tickets to see 12OC at the Bowl in the Pines Amphitheater in Sydney on Saturday. We're going to have more chances for you to win tickets through our app. So if you don't have our app already, download it by searching B98.5 Main in your app store. We

0: All right, so you can make one update change or have one maintenance thing done to your home instantly. What would you do? What would you pick? 623-9898 or send a message using the B98.5 app. It is the Morning Buzz. I'm Cooper Fox, and I bring this up because I realized yesterday that I really need to hire someone to power wash my home. It is looking really, really rough on the outside. I don't know when the last time it was done. You know, I know that I moved in about 5 years ago and I've never had it done. So it's been at least 5 years and it's probably been a lot longer than that. So that's next on my list of home maintenance things. But it got me thinking, you know, what one update or change would you make if you could change anything? And it would happen instantly, and there's no cost involved to you. What would it be? 623-9898, or send a message using the B98.5 app. Dee Dee, how about you?
1: My kitchen.
0: All right, so a full kitchen makeover. So what is your favorite thing to cook in your kitchen? I'm guessing you do a lot of cooking, right?
1: I do now. I never used to, but I do now. Favorite thing is like the slow cooking stuff.
0: So like crock pot
1: type
0: stuff?
1: Get the aroma. Yeah, and on the stove, anything that you can simmer, smell. I love the smells of cooking.
0: So then what you'd want is you'd want a big old crock pot and probably a new gas range, maybe? Are you cooking with gas or electric right now?
1: Well, electric, and it's funny you say that. I'm going to buy a new stove tonight because mine just stopped working.
0: Oh. Well, here's the opportunity to switch over to gas.
1: I know.
0: Switch over to gas if you want to, you know, do all the extra piping involved.
1: Yeah, I know, right?
0: Yeah. I have gas heating, yep. But I have an electric range, and I've looked into making the switch because have you ever cooked on gas?
1: Yes, I have.
0: It's so much more easy.
1: I know. I just don't trust it.
0: Really?
1: I just don't trust it. Yeah, I'm a stickler for that. I work for, you know, police department for a long time, and we had a lot of calls about things like that, smells. I just don't trust it.
0: I guess you're right. You know, there's nothing fun about, you know, being in the middle of cooking a pot roast and blowing up, you know?
1: That's right. I mean, then you have pot roast all over your kitchen. You know, you can't even have it.
0: Then you are the pot roast.
1: Right. I shouldn't laugh about that, and I'm sorry. I don't mean to. It's just, you know, it's just for me. Personally, I just don't trust it.
0: I got you. Thank you for checking in. I appreciate it. How about you? What would you pick if you could do any update, like any sort of update to your home, and it wouldn't cost you anything? It would happen instantly. What would you pick? 623-9898 or send a message using the B98.5 app.
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0: All right, let's talk about your 4th of July. Now, I know you love the 4th, you love America, you love fireworks. You just don't love it when your neighbors are setting fireworks off at 11:30 or 12:30 at night. You want to sleep then. 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
0: Checking B98.5 weather. Partly sunny today, a high of 83. Clear tonight, low of 56. Should be great weather for the Jason Aldean Show. Tomorrow, sunny with a high of 81, and then sunny on Saturday with a high of 81. It is 69 outside our downtown Augusta studios with Kane Brown. His latest, it's called Woman.

B98.5, it's the Morning Buzz. It's Cooper this morning. We're talking about what one change or update you'd love to make to your home if you could do it instantly and it didn't cost you anything. 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It's Live Like You Were Dying.

98.5. It's the Morning Buzz. It's Cooper. Thank you for starting your day with us. So the largest drone show to ever happen in Maine is coming up this weekend. Yeah, we've got all the details after Luke Combs and Be By You. Kinda like

0: Combs, it's Be By You on B98.5. It's the Morning Buzz. It's Cooper. Thank you for starting your day with us. Headed to Jason Aldean tonight, so we want to see all the fun you're having. 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It's time for your daily nugs, things people are talking about, or at least should be, powered by Barano's Woodfire Pizza in Hallowell and Bath. So no one won Powerball last night. That means the jackpot for Saturday's drawing has jumped up to $526 million. You may want to grab some tickets before then, you know? This is kind of cool. The old Rollins Furniture Building in Hallowell has a new life. It is now a place called Bones and Biscuits, which, as I understand it, is a dog grooming place and also like a puppy daycare and overnight care spot. So if you have a pup and you're looking for a place to take him or her, you can get more details about Bones and Biscuits right now inside our app. And this is cool. The largest drone show to ever happen in Maine, which is going to use about 700 drones, is scheduled to happen Saturday night in Booth Bay Harbor. So if you're looking for something fun to do with the family or maybe just for a unique date night, you may want to make the trip and check it out. 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
0: Big thanks to everyone who joined us for the Ashley and the Mannix show at Augusta's Waterfront Park last night, part of our Waterfront Wednesday concert season. This coming Wednesday, we'll be featuring the Black Wolf Band. 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

0: 98.5, it's the Morning Buzz. It's Cooper. Thank you for starting your day with us. This morning, we want to know, if you could make one change instantly to your house, one update, what would it be? 623-9898 or send a message using the B98.5 app.
1: If you showed up, I wouldn't let you in.

right, this morning we're talking about home upgrades. B98.5, it's the Morning Buzz, it's Cooper. So we want to know, is there something you want added to your house, updated on your house, or maybe just something dealing with the house maintenance that you haven't really gotten around to? And I bring this up because I noticed the other day that I really need to get the outside of my house power washed. I mean, it probably needs to be washed on the inside too.

0: 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Riley left us a voicemail, and I love how Riley thinks, because he's thinking above and beyond. He's not just thinking, you know, oh, I want a new backsplash for my kitchen. He's really put some thought into this one.
1: So you're talking about things that we want built onto our houses. What I really want is to build a combination side-by-side garage and I guess man cave, if you want to call it that. So basically, I'd be able to drive the side-by-sides and the four-wheelers right into the garage, and there'd be a bar and a kiwi and places to sit right there. So I'd never have to go upstairs. I just drive it right on in and then hang out.
0: I love that idea. I do. Thank you for checking in, Riley. Now, if you want to, you can leave us a voicemail, too. Just open up the B98.5 app, tap the three lines in the upper left-hand corner, and then tap the Leave Us a Voicemail button.
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0: All right, let's talk about your 4th of July. Now, I know you love the 4th, you love America, you love fireworks. You just don't love it when your neighbors are setting fireworks off at 11:30 or 12:30 at night. You want to sleep then. Your kids want to sleep, your wife wants to sleep, the dog wants to sleep, but all you kept hearing all night long was pop, pop, pop, pop, pop, pop, pop, pop, pop. And you realized it was time to move. 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
0: 36-year-old Brittany Wood, an RSU 63 school board member, made her first court appearance yesterday. She's been charged in connection with the overdose of her child on May 31st. Thanks to the administering of Narcan, the child survived. 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
1: Checking B98.5 weather. Partly sunny today, a high of 83. Clear tonight, low of 56. Tomorrow, sunny, high of 81. And then sunny with a high of 81 for Saturday. It is 71 outside our downtown Augusta studios. The sun is shining. And this morning, we're talking about that one big change you'd like to make to your house. An update, a change, or even something maintenance-wise that you've been putting off. Maybe because you don't really want to spend the money or you can't spend the money on it. Love to hear from you on this. 623-9898. 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

0: 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It is the Morning Buzz. I'm Cooper Fox. Thank you for starting your day with us.
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0: All right. Shania Twain got her start playing in bars in Toronto way back in the day before she was even legally able to do so. She wasn't able to drink, but they were still letting her in to perform. And she's kind of returning to her roots tomorrow night. She'll be doing a show at Toronto's Horseshoe Tavern for about 500 lucky fans. Of course, this is all the lead up to the release of her new album, which is called Little Miss Twain. That's going to be out a week from tomorrow. That'll be out on the 24th if you want to check it out. We've got the full story now inside the B98.5 app. It looks like we're going to have to wait a little while longer for the new Batman movie. The Batman Part 2 has a new release date. Now it's not going to be out till February 18th of 2028, which is going to be about 6 years after the first movie came out. Yeah, February 18th, 2028. Now, along with this announcement, there was a quick video clip showing Robert Pattinson's return as the Batman. Honestly, I didn't see the first one, but I find it hard to imagine Robert Pattinson as Batman, you know? Of course, I also found it hard to imagine Michael Keaton as Batman, and he did a great job with it, so I don't know. You know, like I said, the movie going to be out February 18th, 2028. Morgan Wallen has teased us with a brand new

0: dog.
1: Yeah, all right. So no word on what the song is called, but based on the lyrics, a lot of people speculating it's going to be called If It Was Meant to Be. Along with the video clip posted to Instagram, he mentioned that he'll probably release it sometime before the boats get winterized this year. So I would imagine sometime in the next couple of months, hopefully. Hopefully. And Post Malone has a new gig. He's going to be headlining the World Cup Closing Ceremony concert. That's scheduled to take place this Sunday at 1:30 at New Jersey Stadium. So it's going to happen at the stadium about 90 minutes before the final game gets kicked off. Hard to believe the World Cup's almost over, you know? It just flies by every year, but it's not every year. It's every 4 years, right? 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

98.5. 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

Just got a message inside the B98.5 app from Nicole working in Augusta. She said, is there any way you can play me something from Gretchen Wilson? Yeah, I think we can make that happen. How about Here for the Party? It's on B98.5.

B98.5. It's the Morning Buzz. It's Cooper. Thank you for starting your day with us. So Megan Maroney, very busy, releasing albums, going on tour, and even releasing her own perfume. Yeah, it's called Calliope, and you can pre-order it now. Here she is with Beautiful Things on B98.5.

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B98.5, it's the morning buzz. It's Cooper. I'm headed for the door. Jess is on her way in next. You could see Kip Moore perform this song live at the Main Savings Amphitheater in Bangor later on this summer. We get all the details about that show inside the B98.5 app. When the

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Are you ready to have a good day? 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We're just going to spend a little time together and listen to all of our favorite new country. Yeah, I think that's the recipe for a great day. 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

0: Central Maine's number one for new country, B98.5. I may not know everything about what goes into a tour, but I will say this. I know you have to have something to wear, right? That is Bailey Zimmerman, Chevy Silverado. My name is Jess. I am on the job with you, Lori Morgan. There was a really funny video that was shared on social media recently where she explained that she had forgotten her stage outfit before a recent show. Like the tour bus pulled out from her home, and somewhere between her home and the venue, she realized she didn't have anything to wear on stage. And she was in like flip-flops, leggings, and a tank top, for crying out loud. She's like, I can't get on stage like this. So she made a last minute run to Dillard's and found something to wear. She said, you know, honestly, I've been doing this for nearly 50 years. You think I would double check things like this?
1: Your new home starts.
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Jelly Roll out on the road this year. He said he's been a little stressed, especially with the divorce from Bunny. He's been stress eating, and that's not good for weight loss. 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
1: So here at Maine, we have a lot of old businesses, places that have been around for decades. 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

B98.5, it's Cooper from the Morning Buzz. 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

0: find myself, now that we're more than midway through July, getting really excited about the things that August is going to bring. 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

Bachelorette celebrating his sister-in-law, Macy, at a show last week. She finished chemotherapy. She was diagnosed with breast cancer earlier this year, and she said she knows she still has a long road ahead of her, but she is seeing Jesus in both the valleys and the mountains. E98.5.

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We'll chat more in less than 10. 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

When you listen to B98.5 on the job, it's like take your kids to work day. 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A lot louder. B98.5. I threw

0: one for new country, B98.5. George Burge with Luke Bryan. It is Ride, Ride, Ride. It's Jess. I am on the job with you. Luke Bryan is one of our artists that does shows in unconventional places. He does a farm tour, so he's out performing on the farm. Well, we've got Keith Urban that likes to take things to a whole new level when it comes to doing shows in random places. I don't know if you saw, but he actually did a show on the New York City Ferry. Yeah, was just set up with his guitar and his band and playing songs from his album Flow State for fans as they were crossing the harbor. I mean, Keith Urban, he will literally play anywhere. I wouldn't be surprised if he's playing like a subway platform next.
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going to go ahead and say it. This album from Ella Langley, Dandelion, has to be nominated for a Grammy Award this year, doesn't it? It's so good. And honestly, I think it could definitely win Best Country Album. It's Loving Life Again.

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It's you, it's us, it's all of our favorite country stars. It's a good day, isn't it? Luke Combs is on now. This is Beat by You. 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

something about Tucker Wetmore. To me, he feels like this generation's Tim McGraw. Do you see it? Maybe it's just the style that he wears on stage, those very deep-cut button-ups. B98.5.

think there's a new trend in country music that's going to have fans getting a little creative at shows. I'll explain in less than 10 minutes. Right now, Zach Brown Band, Chicken Fried. 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

0: 98.5. Luke Bryan giving a fan free tickets for life. That is country and she knows it. It's Jess on your lunch hour. He was doing a show recently and he saw somebody in the crowd that was just dancing like a maniac. So, of course, Luke thought, I'm going to get this guy on stage. He put him through the test of like all the dance moves that he knew. Like if he was going to be shy once he was in front of the crowd, he was not. He also gave him a beer. He shotgunned that. And Luke was so impressed with this guy. He was like, you know what? I'm going to give you free tickets to all my shows for the rest of your life. This is something we've seen before. Jelly Roll has done this. He did it for a fan that he has seen at multiple shows in the front row. And she was such a dedicated fan, he decided to give her tickets. Is this becoming a trend? Because I kind of love it.
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This is the lunch hour. It is a time to be enjoyed, but it's not going to last forever. 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But don't worry, we're going to go with you, okay? Central Maine's number one for new country, B98.5.

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1: 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Looking forward to seeing you at Jason Aldean tonight. 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

tour is happening in 2026. So many tours extending as well. We saw Brantley Gilbert add 15 new dates to his Real American Tour from September through November.

mission here. It's to get through the workday before the workday even knows we're here. It's Jess. I am on the job with you. Jason Aldean on Now This is Girl Like You. Central Maine's number one for new country, B98.5.

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Except we make less of a mess and we are a lot louder. A lot louder. 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

0: 98.5. I think you know you've made it as an artist when you are a surprise guest at somebody else's show. That is Lainey Wilson, Phone Keys Wallet with John Mayer. My name is Jess. I am on the job with you today because it's a big deal when you do your own show. But when the crowd of another artist, like fans of another artist, receive you at their show with like roaring applause, you've made it 100%. Well, recently we saw Ella Langley as a surprise guest at Big X The Plug show in Canada. So he brought her out to sing their collaboration, Hell at Night. And I'm telling you, that place went nuts.
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We're almost in the final countdown for Dan and Shay's new album. It's called Young. It's coming out August 21st. So we're just over a month away. I have a feeling we'll get at least one more new song from it before it's released entirely. B98.5.

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It's simple, really. You want to get through the workday just as quickly as you can. And we want to bring you all of your favorite new country, as much of it as we can. Well, I think if we both get what we want, it's going to be a great day. Here's Scotty McCreery. It's Damn Straight. Central Maine's number one for new country, being the

0: number one for new country, B98.5. John Morgan, it's Kid Myself. It is just some on the job with you. I'm sure John Morgan, very excited for his friend Jason Aldean, who just revealed that his daughter Keely got married. So Jason's got four kids. He's got Keely and Kendall from a previous marriage, and then he's got Navy in Memphis with Brittany. Keely's the oldest. She's 23 years old. And in a random interview, he just casually dropped this bomb that she secretly got married last year. She married a man named Evan Chastain. Super excited for Jason. Now, here's the thing. A lot of people are wondering, is Jason Aldean ready to be a grandfather? He says, nope, we're going to pump the brakes on that.
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I'm just saying Ella Langley might want to up her game a little bit when it comes to promoting her new perfume, because Megan Maroney had her fragrance out on the road with her. She spritzed it every night at those shows. Talk about marketing. 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
1: If you love watching those Palace Playland fireworks in Old Orchard Beach, there's a big change coming. Yeah, the normal Thursday night fireworks for years have been at 9:45. 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

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It's Cooper from the Morning Buzz. 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

0: Hey, it's Chrissy, and I'm here to make your Thursday workday go by faster. This guy lost nearly 300 pounds. He's still like you and me, though. He says he gets cravings, and once he fell off the wagon consuming 2,000 calories extra in just one day. Same jelly, I feel ya.
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America's birthday may be on July 4th, but we're celebrating all summer long. 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

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I want to say hello to the entire staff at Snow Pond Center for the Arts. 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

0: Hey, it's Chrissy. I want to know, what do you think is the most annoying sound? So my smoke detector was going off, of course, in the middle of the night. And because I couldn't get to it right away, that chirping was so annoying. Tell me the sound that drives you crazy on our app. We'll share them in two songs.
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King and the Can and the Marlboro Man. Jack and Jim were a few good men. 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Better watch out for the boys in blue. 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I'm tired of talking, man. Y'all ain't listening. Them old

Hey, it's Evan Paul, and I think I'm going to rent a horse to come into work tonight. Let's get rowdy on the second shift. Taste of Country Night starts at 7 o'clock.

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1: I asked you to share your most annoying sounds. Hey, it's Chrissy. Mine's the chirping of the smoke detector with low batteries. Nate said, a neighbor mowing their lawn at 7 a.m. because he works nights. Yeah, that would be annoying. Sarah told us that anyone chewing loudly with their mouth open, she said the visual is just annoying enough, let alone the sound. Patrick said notifications that are constantly going off on someone else's phone. Good one. Silence those guys. Keep sharing those on our app.
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If you haven't seen it, it's pretty fun. I love it, too, because his dog, Carl the Corgi, plays a bartender that cuts him off. It's awesome. 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

Hey, it's Chrissy. Thanks for hanging out with me today. Alicia told me that the most annoying sound is her kids yelling, "Ma, watch me. Ma, are you watching? Ma, Mom," while they're in the pool in the summer. I feel you, girl. Thanks for sharing. 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

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Right now, it's Lady A on B98.5.

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0: Hey, it's Chrissy and Tyler Hubbard's hitting the road with Dan and Shay this fall. Still waiting on the FGL reunion, though, aren't you? Here's Dancing in the Country.
1: 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Amen.

the great Toby Keith. Hey, it's Chrissy on the way. Kane Brown, Morgan Wallen, Nate Smith. And this is the song NASCAR is using to promote their upcoming races. Luke Combs is in it, too. You can see it on TV. Here's Back in the Saddle. B98.5.

98.5. Hey, it's Evan Paul, and I think I'm going to rent a horse to come into work tonight. Let's get rowdy on the second shift. Taste of Country Night starts at 7 o'clock.

0: 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I hate to say it, but start getting those backpacks ready. 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

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Janine hit me up on her app, and she said one of the most annoying sounds is mosquitoes buzzing in your ears, and you can't swat them fast enough. I agree 100% with that, Janine. Thanks for sharing. B98.5.

in the middle of 10 in a row. So much new country, you could drive from Augusta to Waterville without hearing a commercial. B98.5.

0: officially the drive home with me, Chrissy. I'm going to get you home with the most country. Morgan Wallen's on the way, Kenny Chesney, and the new Jelly Roll. Right now, it's Chris Young.
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He did it again. Kenny Chesney wowed the audiences and his shows in Vegas at the Sphere. A friend of mine actually saw it and said it wasn't a concert. It was an incredible experience. His album is out September 25th. Here's his latest. It's Carry On. B98.5.

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1: Hey, it's Chrissy, and this all started because my smoke detector batteries were low. That is gotta be one of the most annoying sounds. So I asked you, what is the most annoying sound? And we've been getting some good answers. Matt said he hates the sound of someone filing their nails. He said it gives him chills, like not in a good way. Jenny told me the sound of someone smacking their gum while they're talking to you. Oh, I agree with that one. Hey, thanks for sharing.
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It's a Drive Home with Chrissy. Jason Aldean just got back from a vacation in the Bahamas with his family, where they went deep sea fishing and caught their own dinner. That's pretty cool. Oh, and congrats to Jason Aldean. This song becomes his 32nd number one hit. It's Don't Tell on Me. B98.5.

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B98.5, it's Cooper from the Morning Buzz. Looking forward to seeing you at Jason Aldean tonight. Now, if you go, please take pictures and videos and share them with us either through the

0: Chrissy with the drive home. I asked you, what's the most annoying sound? 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Ouch. Yes. And Dan told me it's his ex-wife's voice. Ooh, double ouch. Here's Keith Urban.
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0: It's a drive home with Chrissy. We play the most country. Thomas Rhett on the way, Justin Moore, FGL, Luke Combs. And this is still my favorite song. It's Ella Langley and Morgan Wallen. I Can't Love You Anymore.
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0: 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Thanks so much for listening. 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

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Hey, it's Evan Paul, and I think I'm going to rent a horse to come into work tonight. Let's get rowdy on the second shift. 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
1: Hey, it's Chrissy, and I have $500 for you right now. 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

0: So good to hear that Justin Moore got the help he needed in rehab. He's back on the road, and on the road across the pond, this guy, it's Luke Combs. Here's Be By You.
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Hey, it's Chrissy, and that's all for me. Hope you enjoy the rest of your night. My buddy Evan Paul is up next with a Taste of Country crew. I'll be back tomorrow. Thanks for hanging out with me. Have a great night. 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

Luke Combs, Sleepless in a Hotel Room on Taste of Country Nights. This is the Sleepless Second Shift. You got to stay awake, and so do I. So let's get it going. I got Ella Langley, Choosing Texas, coming up. New Bailey Zimmerman is on the way. Let's take it back a little bit here with Kane Brown and Caitlin Brown's Thank God, Taste of Country Nights.

0: Taste of Country Nights with Evan Paul. I got Jelly Roll in here with me. Tell everybody the story about your face tattoos and when you showed up to your daughter's school back in the day when she was little.
1: Oh, dude, you know, when she was in kindergarten, it was so funny because all of her little friends would go, "What is all that stuff on your face?" And I had these, you know, kids, they're so gullible, it was so awesome. I was like, "You won't believe this. I only draw this on when I come see y'all, so y'all are excited about it." And they believed it, right? So finally, one day, they go, "How do you draw it on the same way every time?" I said, "Well, I got the little sticker things now because I've been coming so much."

0: Bailey Zimmerman there with Chevy Silverado on Taste of Country Nights. 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Ooh, that was my dream, was to get one of those. They were so expensive. 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

0: Cole Swindell there, new girl dad. It's been cool to watch Cole go from single Saturday night to married to girl dad. It's Evan Paul, Taste of Country Nights. Speaking of getting married, here's a song that you likely won't ever hear at an actual wedding. It's Graylin James, Water at a Wedding, Taste of Country Nights.
1: Well, I didn't want to show up, but our families go way back. So when you said your vows, that's exactly where I sat. Thank God for open bars, 'cause watching all this ain't

0: 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Hello.
1: Hey, can you tell me the name of the song that you played? It was like two songs ago. Something about being pregnant at a wedding.
0: Yeah, a lot of people ask about that when I play it. That was called Water at a Wedding from Graylin James. Great song.

All right, imagine this. You walk into Applebee's or Olive Garden, your favorite restaurant, and you see a table, and at the table, just eating, talking together, Tim McGraw, Hardy, Eric Church, and Morgan Wallen. This is MacArthur. All four of those guys on this track.

New country from Hardy featuring a lot of people. That is MacArthur on Taste of Country Nights. Hopefully, I get to be the one that's delivering this breaking news to you. You're the first one to hear it from me. That would make me feel so good because this is huge news. Everybody needs to know about this. This could affect your life. Olive Garden just announced they're bringing

0: You can go as much as you want, eat as much as you want. The passes went on sale today at 2 p.m. Eastern, and they're probably sold out, but you can check. If not, I know some people sell theirs on eBay, but the prices start to get a little crazy. At some point, it's like, I'll just go to the store and get pasta and make it. Hang on, I'm coming back. I got brand new country from Zach Top on the radio next for you. A Taste of Country Nights.
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